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7: Some light rain south of Wausau early tonight, otherwise partly cloudy to clear. Low 57 with a light northerly wind. On Wednesday, partly to mostly sunny skies, high 78. Wind tonight down to 54. Thursday, sunshine and nice, high 83, 85 Friday. On 9, Storm Track meteorologist Jackson Garlock.
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0: The Wisconsin Valley Fair is back, and we're kicking things off with a bang. 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
7: Some light rain south of Wausau early tonight, otherwise partly cloudy to clear. Low 57 with a light northerly wind. On Wednesday, partly to mostly sunny skies, high 78. Wind tonight down to 54. Thursday, sunshine and nice, high 83, 85 Friday. On 9, Storm Track meteorologist Jackson Garlock.
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7: Some light rain south of Wausau early tonight, otherwise partly cloudy to clear. Low 57 with a light northerly wind. On Wednesday, partly to mostly sunny skies, high 78. Wind tonight down to 54. Thursday, sunshine and nice, high 83, 85 Friday. I'm 9 Storm Track meteorologist Jackson Garlock.
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5: Some light rain south of Wausau early tonight, otherwise partly cloudy to clear. Low 57 with a light northerly wind. On Wednesday, partly to mostly sunny skies, high 78. Wind tonight, down to 54. Thursday, sunshine and nice, high 83, 85 Friday. I'm 9 Storm Track meteorologist Jackson Garlock.
0: Go! Brian and Michaela in the morning. 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

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Wausau, Stevens Point, Wisconsin Rapids.

0: The Wisconsin Valley Fair is back, and we're kicking things off with a bang. 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
0: It's your forecast on 101.9 WDEZ.
5: Some light rain south of Wausau early tonight, otherwise partly cloudy to clear. Low 57 with a light northerly wind. On Wednesday, partly to mostly sunny skies, high 78. Wind tonight down to 54. Thursday, sunshine and nice, high 83, 85 Friday. On 9, Storm Track meteorologist Jackson Garlock.
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8: Some light rain south of Wausau early tonight, otherwise partly cloudy to clear. Low 57 with a light northerly wind. On Wednesday, partly to mostly sunny skies, high 78. Wind tonight down to 54. Thursday, sunshine and nice, high 83, 85 Friday. I'm 9 StormTrack meteorologist Jackson Garlock.
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4: Some light rain south of Wausau early tonight, otherwise partly cloudy to clear. Low 57 with a light northerly wind. On Wednesday, partly to mostly sunny skies, high 78. Wind tonight down to 54. Thursday, sunshine and nice, high 83, 85 Friday. On 9 Storm Track, meteorologist Jackson Garlock.
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6: Some light rain south of Wausau early tonight, otherwise partly cloudy to clear. Low 57 with a light northerly wind. On Wednesday, partly to mostly sunny skies, high 78. Wind tonight down to 54. Thursday, sunshine and nice, high 83, 85 Friday. On 9 StormTrack, meteorologist Jackson Garlock.
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3: Some light rain south of Wausau early tonight, otherwise partly cloudy to clear. Low 57 with a light northerly wind. On Wednesday, partly to mostly sunny skies, high 78. Wind tonight down to 54. Thursday, sunshine and nice, high 83, 85 Friday. On 9, Storm Track meteorologist Jackson Garlock.
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8: Partly cloudy skies early on today, then turning mostly sunny with a high of 78. Tonight, clear skies, cool temperatures, maybe a bit of patchy fog, a low down to 54. Tomorrow, a little bit warmer. We'll have plenty of sunshine, high 83. Chance of storms late Friday with a high of 86. I'm 9 News meteorologist Justin Lowe.
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11: Partly cloudy skies early on today, then turning mostly sunny with a high of 78. Tonight, clear skies, cool temperatures, maybe a bit of patchy fog, a low down to 54. Tomorrow, a little bit warmer. We'll have plenty of sunshine, high 83. Chance of storms late Friday with a high of 86. I'm 9 News meteorologist Justin Lowe.
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of the coast, remember Pfeiffer Beach, you and me. 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
8: Some clouds will be passing through the area early on today. Then we'll see plenty of sunshine during the afternoon hours. Very pleasant with a high of 78. Tonight, clearing and cool down to 54. Tomorrow, sunny skies all around the area. A little bit warmer, but not too humid. High 83. That's the WDEZ forecast. I'm 9 News meteorologist Justin Lowe.
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0: That's Shaboozy and Jelly. It's Amen on Great Country 101.9 WDEZ. Good morning, Brian and Michaela.
1: Good morning. I am going to try to make my voice as strong as possible today. It's sounding a little raspy, but we're going to be good.
0: I think I've got a little whiskey in my office to mix with your coffee this morning.
1: Hey, you're the boss.
0: That helps as well. I guess that's what helps. That's what I hear.
1: Oh, so, a little birdie told you.
0: We'll see how that works for you.
1: Okay.
0: If not, at least it'll make for an interesting show.
1: Oh, yeah.
0: Yeah. You know what I'm saying?
1: Can you? Yeah. Oh, wow. Yeah. Can you imagine the things that come out of my mouth when I'm drinking? Yeah.
0: Oh, I've seen you drink. I've heard the things that have come out of your mouth. Oh, yeah.
1: No shit.
0: She's like a sailor. You should hear. Like, what happened? Who is this person?
1: It's weird.
0: It's Michaela.
1: It's funny because I'm such a anxious person in real life, and I sugarcoat everything, and then when I'm drinking, I'm just like, wah, wah, wah, wah, wah, wah, wah. I tell people, I'm like, if you want to know the hard truth, you got to ask me what I'm drinking.
0: That's right. Get Michaela a few drinks. She'll tell you exactly how she feels about it.
1: I will.
0: By the way, we need to talk about last night.
1: Why?
0: Hey, we got more tickets for day two of the Wisconsin Valley Fair today. Shenandoah is going to be on the main stage. Man, Chris Jansen was unbelievable last night. He was phenomenal.
1: Where does he buy his energy bottled up? Because that was, he just is like bouncing around the stage the whole time. I was like, wow, he has more energy than my kids.
0: He is, and I've never seen a show that interactive where he had so many kids come up on stage and sing and dance with them. His kid, were you there when his kid came out and sang?
1: I wasn't. Okay, I left a couple songs in.
0: Yeah, his kid, he had his kid come out and sing it. I don't know, this kid's like 12 or 13 or whatever. He came out, sang a song with them. It was just cool. He had some people up dancing, some kids up dancing with him.
1: Aww.
0: And just what a fun guy, man. It was great. Plus the fireworks last night from Fireworks Country.
1: Ooh, yeah.
0: It was a great night for day one of the Wisconsin Valley Fair.
1: Oh, yeah. The weather couldn't have been more perfect, I feel like. I mean, that was awesome.
0: Yeah. Also, Brad Emanuel was in the Wausau Noon Optimist tent last night.
1: Yeah.
0: He was fun. It was just a great night. And we're going to do it all again today.
1: I know, right? With Shenandoah.
0: Yep. We'll talk to Madison, the fairest of the fair, coming up here a little later on this morning. We'll talk to her a little before 7 and find out what's going on. Day 2 of the Wisconsin Valley Fair in WDEZ.
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0: future starts this fall at NTC. 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

0: Luke Bryan, she's country and she knows it. I'm 101.9 WDEZ. Bryan and Michaela, good morning. It's 6:15 right now.
1: Good morning. You know why? I know it's going to be a good day.
0: Why?
1: On my way here, I saw two bucks with big old antlers.
0: Really?
1: Yeah. I actually almost hit them by accident because I didn't realize they were right on the side of the road and they're just like...
0: Which is crazy because you drive through the city.
1: I know, right?
0: Yeah, they were $2?
1: Yeah, across from, like getting up to that intersection there with Log Cabin and Bling Jewelers. It was before that. It was like across from El Charro and the Get It Now place.
0: And they were $2 together. Wow, that's crazy.
1: It was one was a little bit bigger than the other one, but they both had antlers and they just like took off. I'm like, whoa.
0: Wow.
1: It's crazy. I take that as a sign that it's going to be a good day or good things are coming.
0: It's a sign that you should have taken one out with your car and then you could have got some beef jerky or some venison.
1: I could have got a new car.
0: And a new car. You could have got a new car and you could have had a setup with venison jerky for a while.
1: I would call you up and be like, Bryan, I'm so sorry.

0: and I can't come into work today because I just hit a buck. And you're like, well, geez, at least like.
1: Yeah, go get it processed. Like, yeah, exactly. Yeah. We'll have some sticks. That's great.
0: We'll have some sticks.
1: Absolutely. It's Jordan Davis now on WDEZ.
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0: John Morgan, it's Kid Myself on Great Country 101.9 WDEZ. Brian and Michaela, good morning.
1: Good morning.
0: We're excited for day two of the Wisconsin Valley Fair, and we got more tickets that we're going to give away for Shenandoah tonight. How about we give away a pair before 7?
1: Yeah, let's do it.
0: That sound good?
1: Yeah.
0: All right, we got some 12th row tickets we're going to give away before 7 o'clock this morning. So be listening for Shenandoah. We're going to play one of their songs for Shenandoah. When you hear it, make sure you call their number 10, and we will give you a chance to win those tickets. All right, plus, also coming up around 7:25, giving you a chance to win with one song, 1 second, $1,000. 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
0: Andrew from Plover on the line. 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
1: Here's what's trending at WDEZ. As the Wisconsin Valley Fair kicks off this week, local officials are urging drivers and pedestrians to exercise extra caution around Marathon Park. Wausau police warn that traffic and pedestrian crossings will spike along the busy Stewart Avenue area, so drivers should remain highly alert. Fairgoers are reminded to stay visible and use designated crosswalks. Shenandoah will be on the main stage tonight at 7:30. Make sure you wear your WDEZ neon tee for a chance to get up close for the show. The opening of the new Marathon Park splash pad is delayed as it awaits final state review. County officials are making minor adjustments to meet requirements, meaning there's currently no set date for the facility to open. Keep an eye on the county's website and Facebook page for the official announcement once approval is granted. Until then, families can visit Marathon Junction or ride the train, and wristbands will cost $1.50 once it's open. Carrie Underwood is celebrating her 14th year in the same gig as the voice of Sunday Night Football, and this year she's cranking the amps up. The new version of Waiting All Day for Sunday Night trades the polished country pop feel for a straight-up rock edge inspired by Joan Jett's classic I Hate Myself for Loving You. Carrie says it's one of my most favorite opens yet and said it plays right into her rock star fever dream.
0: Forecast for today, partly to mostly sunny and pleasant with a high of 78. Tonight, clearing and cool, some patchy fog possible, low 54. Right now, it's 52 with Kane Brown and Lorna Lena. What If on WDEZ.

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0: Lorna Lane and Chase Matthew there. It's All My Exes on WDEZ. Brian and Michaela, how are you?
1: I'm good. How are you?
0: Good. What's going on?
1: Oh, well, I have a kind of some would you rathers.
0: Would you rathers?
1: Yeah. So, okay. So pretend it is a very, very, very hot and muggy day. Okay.
0: Okay.
1: I'm going to give some would you rathers. Okay. First one. Would you rather have bug spray or sunblock?
0: Bug spray.
1: Cold water or cold cocktail?
0: Cold cocktail.
1: Pool or lake?
0: Pool.
1: Umbrella or shady tree?
0: Shady tree.
1: Hot meal or cold cuts?
0: Cold cuts.
1: How about this one? Sundress or short shorts?
0: Short shorts. Wait, for me or for somebody else? For me, short shorts.
1: Okay.
0: Much better than the sundress. I'm just saying.
1: T-shirt or tank top?
0: T-shirt.
1: Okay. Hat or visor?
0: Hat.
1: And then sneakers or sandals?
0: Sneakers.
1: Okay.
0: Yeah, there you go.
1: Interesting.
0: How would you answer it?
1: I would do sunscreen, cold cocktail, pool or lake, pool, umbrella or shady tree. Shady tree. Hot meal or cold cuts? Yeah, cold cuts. Sundress or short shorts? Sundress. T-shirt or tank top? Tank top. Hat or visor?
0: Okay, so hold on. You would take sunscreen over bug spray?
1: I think so.
0: Really? Oh, I can't do the bugs. I can't stand, because they come after me.
1: Oh,
0: the
1: yeah.
0: The mosquitoes, they find me over anybody else.
1: Yeah.
0: We'd be 30 people in a room. I'm the one that's getting bit first.
1: Well, the thing is, like, by the time you don't need sunscreen anymore, that's when the bugs come out.
0: True.
1: You know, it's, you almost never need them at the same time.
0: Well, bug screen you can use during the day, though, as well. Because the bugs still come out, especially when you're on the golf course.
1: Oh, yeah. With the grassy and the, yeah, I guess
0: especially
1: it really
0: when you hit the ball where I hit the ball. I spend a lot of time in the mucky, wet, woody area.
1: Yeah. I guess that one really depends on the time of day and where you are. Like,
0: correct.
1: If I'm sitting by the pool, I'm not going to put bug spray on. I'll put sunscreen on.
0: Yeah. But
1: like,
0: I'll give you that for sure.
1: Okay. Yeah.
0: There you go. All right. Oh. So, did I pass?
1: I mean, yeah, it's your opinion. Yeah.
2: That was easy. Brian and Michaela. On 101.9 WDEZ.
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0: Justin Moore, Time's Ticking on 101.9 WDEZ. Brian and Michaela, time to celebrate some birthdays on this Wednesday, August 5th.
1: Very happy birthday today to Kevin Fram in Athens and Roberta Hurt in Rushholt.
0: All right, Kevin and Roberta, congratulations. 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

0: Brian and Michaela on WDEZ, and we are ready for day two of the Wisconsin Valley Fair.
1: Yes, day one was absolutely awesome, and we are ready for day two. Shenandoah is taking the stage, and we have a very special guest here, Madison Heisey. She's the fairest of the fair. Good morning.
2: Good morning.
0: How are you feeling this morning?
2: Oh, I'm feeling good. Day one went great. I was happy to see the fairgrounds filling up, and everybody's super excited to be back, and so I'm excited for day two.
0: And it's pretty nice that it's not so hot as it has been over the last few years.
2: Right. Yesterday we had a little bit of a breeze, so we had a calmer morning, and then it started. The sun came out, feeling warm, feeling summertime. So it's good to be back.
1: Did you try any amazing fair treats yesterday?
2: Ooh, see, one of my favorite food to grab at the Wisconsin Valley Fair is our 4-H potato booth, and so I had to stop by and grab a baked potato because it's so delicious.
0: You know what? I think of all the foods that I've ever tried at the Wisconsin Valley Fair, I don't think I've tried the baked potatoes yet.
2: Oh, they're so good. They have all the toppings on it that you could want. And also by purchasing a baked potato, it supports our local 4-H's. And so it's a win-win.
1: That's awesome. Make sure you stop by the baked potato. I know I had some fried Oreos, so we'll see what treats we all come up with today.
0: And I had me for a treat, an ice cold beer yesterday, and it really hit the spot. So what's on tap for today?
2: Today, we'll be having our open class judging. So all of those open class exhibitors, all their projects will get judged, as well as we're welcoming in the rest of our animals. So we'll be having our sheep, pigs, beef, and dairy come in. So if you're visiting in the morning, make sure to be aware of those bigger trailers and animals out of their stalls and pens. Otherwise, we'll be having our goat judging, tropical fish judging, and cat judging. So if you're interested in seeing any of those, make sure to stop by those shows.
0: What, the tropical fish judging?
2: I know.
0: How does that work?
2: I know. So what I believe, I think they have different types of tropical fish that exhibitors bring in, as well as exhibitors can create a fish tank of some sort. And so I'm excited to see the tropical fish judging. I've never been to it, so I'm excited to be there.
1: Sounds like a little exotic thing there. You're at the Wisconsin Valley Fair, so if you want to check that out, make sure to stop by. Well, thank you so much for coming in this morning, and we're looking forward to day two.
2: Yeah, thank you so much. I'm excited to see everyone be back at the second day of the Wisconsin Valley Fair.
0: Should be a good crowd for Shenandoah tonight as well. So, Madison, thanks for coming in. We'll see you in a few hours.
2: Yeah, see you soon.
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10: Some clouds will be passing through the area early on today. Then we'll see plenty of sunshine during the afternoon hours. Very pleasant with a high of 78. Tonight, clearing and cool down to 54. Tomorrow, sunny skies all around the area. A little bit warmer, but not too humid. High 83. That's the WDEZ forecast. I'm 9 News meteorologist Justin Lowe.
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0: That is Shenandoah next to you, next to me on WDEZ. Now, if you are not Jesse from Athens, don't worry. You've got more chances to win tickets to see Shenandoah at the Wisconsin Valley Fair tonight. But if you are Jesse from Athens...
1: Well, then you're gonna go see Shenandoah in reserve seats.
0: Yeah, congratulations, buddy. He was caller number 10. We're going to give you more chances to win coming up. Every time between now and 9 a.m. when you hear Shenandoah, call in for your chance to win reserve tickets to the Wisconsin Valley Fair tonight with WDEZ. On a train.

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0: That's Robbie Green and Change My Mind on 101.9 WDEZ. Brian and Michaela, it is 7:09. And we got to share something that happened off the air just a little while ago.
1: Yeah.
0: We were playing Luke Bryan and Roller Coaster. And
1: right.
0: We had a call come in. And we were recording that call. And this is how that call went. While we were playing Luke Bryan's Roller Coaster. When we answered the phone, we're like, hello.
2: Am I caller 10?
0: For Shenandoah?
2: Yeah.
0: No, sorry, we already have our winner.
2: Oh, isn't it planned right now?
0: Are you listening online?
2: No.
0: We're playing Luke Bryan Roller Coaster right now.
2: Oh, what was I thinking?
0: Are you listening to the wrong station?
2: No. WDEZ, of course.
0: Oh, okay. Yeah, we're Luke Bryan right now. I didn't know if maybe you were listening online, because sometimes online or our mobile app, there's a little bit of delay.
2: Oh.
0: But no, we're playing Luke Bryan.
2: Okay. Oh, no, that was my mistake. Thanks.
0: What are you thinking?
2: I'll try again.
0: No, you know what?
2: I'm not.
0: You know what? What do you think, Michaela?
2: What?
0: Michaela, what are you thinking?
1: Well, I think we should give her tickets anyway.
0: But we're not even playing the song.
1: That's all right.
0: You want to go?
2: Oh, I like Michaela.
0: Oh, wait a second.
1: Yeah.
0: I'm the one holding the tickets right now.
2: Ryan, I like you too.
0: What's your name?
2: Amy.
0: Where are you calling from, Amy?
2: Merrill.
0: Guess what?
2: I got the tickets.
1: You did.
0: We'll give you tickets. Yes, you bet.
3: That was easy.
0: Congratulations.
2: Thank you so much.
0: See, you don't even have to hear Shenandoah sometimes, and you can win. Congratulations, Amy. You're going to the show tonight. We'll see you at the Wisconsin Valley Fair.
2: Thank you.
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0: 101.9 WDEZ, John Party and Heartache Medication Fair Week going on. Not only the Wisconsin Valley Fair, but the Lincoln County Fair as well.
1: That's right. I'm going to be doing some butter carving there on Friday.
0: So are you cheese carving again this year?
1: I am, yep.
0: So you're going to cheese carve at the Wisconsin Valley Fair.
1: Tomorrow, I believe, yep.
0: And then you're butter carving at the Lincoln County Fair.
1: Yeah, the next day.
0: Did you figure out what you're making yet?
1: No, I got to get on that.
0: You don't know for... Are you going to do the same design for each, or are you going to mix them up?
1: I don't know.
0: Have you ever... last year you did the cheese carving or butter?
1: I did only butter. I did butter at the marathon and at the Link... Or I'm sorry, butter at the Wisconsin Valley Fair and butter at the Lincoln County Fair.
0: Okay, so yeah. this is your first year carving cheese.
1: Yes, yeah.
0: It's so much easier.
1: Than the butter?
0: It is.
1: Because I bet.
0: Because it doesn't melt.
1: Yeah, yeah.
0: And you can eat it while you're carving it.
1: Oh,
0: that was my problem.
1: Eat a little bit.
0: I did this a couple years ago. And my problem was, I'm like, oh, you know, I start carving a little bit off here. And then I'm like, oh, well, that's just a wasted little chunk there. Huh. I bet you'll probably find a good home.
1: Yeah.
0: So then I take a bite of it. And I'm like, huh, I wonder if that little chunk wants a little friend.
1: Right.
0: So then I cut another little chunk off. And by the time it came to have my sculpture at the end, I didn't have much cheese left. Because it was all in my belly. So I'm like, well, now what do I do? Can I get another brick of cheese? They wouldn't give me another brick of cheese. I don't know what the problem is.
1: What should I carve this year?
0: I don't know. I don't what. Okay, so we need some help. What should Michaela carve this year in the cheese or butter carving that she's doing? Because she's going to be a little artist here. So we need to know what she should be carving. Help her out here. 715-842-1019. It's Kane Brown now. This is Woman on WDEZ.

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15: Here's what's trending at WDEZ. As the Wisconsin Valley Fair kicks off this week, local officials are urging drivers and pedestrians to exercise extra caution around Marathon Park. Wausau police warn that traffic and pedestrian crossings will spike along the busy Stewart Avenue area, so drivers should remain highly alert. Fairgoers are reminded to stay visible and use designated crosswalks. Shenandoah will be on the main stage tonight at 7:30. Make sure you wear your WDEZ neon tee for a chance to get up close for the show. The opening of the new Marathon Park splash pad is delayed as it awaits final state review. County officials are making minor adjustments to meet requirements, meaning there's currently no set date for the facility to open. Keep an eye on the county's website and Facebook page for the official announcement once approval is granted. Until then, families can visit Marathon Junction or ride the train, and wristbands will cost $1.50 once it's open. Carrie Underwood is celebrating her 14th year in the same gig as the voice of Sunday Night Football, and this year she's cranking the amps up. The new version of Waiting All Day for Sunday Night trades the polished country pop feel for a straight-up rock edge inspired by Joan Jett's classic, I Hate Myself for Loving You. Carrie says it's one of my most favorite opens yet and said it plays right into her rock star fever dream.
0: Forecast for today, partly to mostly sunny and pleasant with a high of 78. Tonight, clearing and cool, some patchy fog possible, low 54. Right now, it's 53 with Luke Combs, Beautiful Crazy on WDEZ. Her day starts.

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0: Carry on. That is Kenny Chesney on 101.9 WDEZ. Brian and Michaela, and we're getting some pretty good suggestions for you, Michaela, when you're going to be doing some cheese carving tomorrow at the Wisconsin Valley Fair and then butter carving on Friday at the Lincoln County Fair.
1: I know, and I don't know what to do because I miserably failed. Well, actually, I shouldn't say that. I definitely won the butter contest at the Wisconsin Valley Fair last year. I will say I was against mostly children.
0: Yeah.
1: But I did come out in first place, so.
0: Good job.
1: Thank you. I made a haunted house.
0: Good job.
1: I think I made a haunted house. I don't remember what it was, but I won a stuffed cow and something else. I can't remember.
0: So you beat a bunch of children.
1: I did. Okay. I was like, ha, losers.
0: Perfect.
1: You can't beat me.
0: I feel the same way. I did the pig calling contest one year, and I beat all the kids out, too.
1: Can you do your best pig call?
0: This is like me. Yeah. Hold on.
1: Okay.
0: Yeah, piggy, piggy, piggy, piggy. Yeah, piggy, piggy, piggy, piggy. That's exactly what happened. All the pigs started running.
1: Oh.
0: It was crazy. They were, like, humming.
1: Oh, I thought you meant, like, a pig call, like or, like, a pig noise.
0: No, you gotta call the pigs. Yeah. And then my daughter Emma was in the pig calling contest too, so I'm like, this will be fun.
1: Yeah,
0: so Emma got out there, and I think she was like, I don't know, 12 or something. And she gets out there, she's like, here, piggy, come on over here, I'll cut your head off and make you into bacon.
1: Oh my god. And
0: that's exactly, everybody's like, okay, now the next contestant, please.
1: Thank you. What? Please exit and don't come back.
0: I mean, we all love some good bacon, right? But are you serious?
1: Oh, yeah.
0: Yeah. Mm. So I haven't been asked back after that.
1: Yeah.
0: So there's that.
1: Yeah. Well, that's, you know what? It's fine. It's fine. We just, now we got to figure out what I'm going to carve.
0: How about a cowboy boot? Somebody said that actually.
1: I was thinking
0: of
1: that. Yeah, I was thinking of that. I might do that or the WDEZ logo. Yeah, yeah, I might do that. I carved a ghost last year for the butter carving contest, and it did not win anything. So,
0: well, there you go. Stay away from that though. Yeah. Bowling pins.
1: Bowling pins.
0: I'm just reading the text.
1: Okay.
0: I don't make these texts. Don't judge me for reading the text, Michaela.
1: No, I'm not. Actually, I had a hiccup. That's why I didn't say anything.
0: Are you sure?
1: Yeah.
0: I felt like you were judging me.
1: No, I wasn't.
0: Are you sure?
1: No, but I'm about to be judged, so we better get some good suggestions over here.
0: Exactly. What else can she be carving? We need some ideas for both the butter carving contest and the cheese carving contest. What should Michaela carve?
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9: Some clouds will be passing through the area early on today. Then we'll see plenty of sunshine during the afternoon hours. Very pleasant with a high of 78. Tonight, clearing and cool down to 54. Tomorrow, sunny skies all around the area. A little bit warmer, but not too humid. High 83. That's the WDEZ forecast. I'm 9 News meteorologist Justin Lowe.
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0: Can't Love You Anymore. It's Ella Langley and Morgan Wallen there on WDEZ. Brian and Michaela.
1: So we want to know what I should carve, because I'm in not only a cheese carving, a butter carving contest, but a cheese carving contest as well.
0: Yeah, you get to double it up this year. So you're thinking of trying to find out some things to carve into your butter and your cheese.
1: Can I just tell you that our friend Amanda here gets the award for the best text I think we've ever received.
0: I think this might be the best idea we've ever heard as well.
1: It says she should carve cheese out of the butter and butter out of the cheese.
0: That is brilliant.
1: Yes, I think I'm going to.
0: That is absolutely brilliant. Darius Rucker, WDEZ.

0: Beers and sunshine. That's all I need this summer. That is Darius Rucker on WDEZ. Brian and Michaela. There you go. You could do that song. You could carve beer and sunshine. Like a mug of beer and some sunshine on there.
1: Okay.
0: That's great.
1: Yeah. Okay.
0: That's awesome.
1: Yeah, I might do that. Yeah. Or maybe carve a beer mug or carve a sunshine. Might be a good idea, carving a sunshine, actually.
0: See, that's what I'm talking about. Sometimes the answer is right in front of you, Michaela.
1: It is. Thank you, Darius Rucker, for bringing that to light, literally.
0: Sunshine, light?
1: Yeah.
0: We got a text that says, carve a guitar. A guitar.
1: A guitar?
0: Yeah.
1: Okay. We'll see if I can carve a guitar.
0: Lindsay says, for the cheese, carve it into the shape of Wisconsin.
1: Ooh.
0: And maybe a cowbell for the butter.
1: Need more cowbell.
0: A cowbell.
1: Actually, I'm thinking the other way around.
0: That makes butter.
1: Oh.
0: But cows don't make cheese.
1: Well, they contribute to the
0: making
1: of the cheese.
0: Yeah, I'm not a farmer. Sorry.
1: Don't cows make butter just as much as they make cheese?
0: I think so. Yeah.
1: Because they both involve milk, right?
0: I'm pretty sure.
1: I hope so, because if not, my whole life is a lie.
0: Just like they both make steak as well. Which is better than both butter and cheese. I'm just saying.
2: 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They're like your favorite neighbors. She'll talk your ear off and he'll drink all your beer. But you gotta love them. Brian and Michaela. 101.9 WDEZ.
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15: Some clouds will be passing through the area early on today. Then we'll see plenty of sunshine during the afternoon hours. Very pleasant with a high of 78. Tonight, clearing and cool down to 54. Tomorrow, sunny skies all around the area. A little bit warmer, but not too humid. High 83. That's the WDEZ forecast. I'm 9 News meteorologist Justin Lowe.
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0: Rod. That is George Burge and Luke Bryan there on WDEZ. Good morning.
1: Good morning. Looking for some inspiration on what I should carve for the butter carving and the cheese carving. Oh my gosh, I can't talk. Butter carving and cheese carving.
0: That's right. What about a palm tree? I'm just looking around the studio right now. Could you carve a palm tree? That'd be hard.
1: That'd be really hard. I could carve, like I'm carving the picture of it. I couldn't build a 3D one. Okay. I could like carve it into a square.
0: What about a Christmas tree? Ooh. A Christmas tree would be awesome. Oh, I got it.
1: What?
0: I got it.
1: What?
0: I'll tell you coming up. No, I'm going to tell you right now. I'm not even going to make you wait for it. You ready for this?
1: I'm ready.
0: Now, don't judge until I get the entire thing done.
1: Okay. All right.
0: A pumpkin spice latte with a pumpkin next to it. Huh?
1: I'm not trying to summon fall quicker than it's supposed to be.
0: Pumpkin spice latte. That's what it's all about. It's strange to hear.

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0: That's Zach Toppin, South of Sanity on 101.9 WDEZ. Tonight, night two of the Wisconsin Valley Fair.
1: So excited. We're going to have such a good time. I mean, if it was anything like last night, we're going to have an amazing night because the weather is really cooperating this year, I feel like.
0: Oh, yes. We are super excited. Shenandoah is going to be on stage tonight. And, boy, Chris Jansen put on such an awesome show. Everybody we talked to. But, like, if you missed that performance, you missed it because people are going to be talking about it for years.
1: Oh, for sure. We got some clips of it on our Facebook page as well.
0: And we'll do that same thing for tonight. We'll bring you part of the Shenandoah show on our Facebook page. But you could do the same thing if you were sitting in reserved seats.
1: Oh, yeah.
0: For Shenandoah.
1: That's so right.
0: We mentioned earlier, every time you hear a Shenandoah song, you're going to want to be calling number 10.
1: Mm-hmm.
0: We've got a Shenandoah song coming up here in just a little bit.
1: Do we now?
0: Just a little tiny bit from now.
1: Okay.
0: So be listening for that. Then be calling number 10 when you hear it. And you're going to be sitting reserve seats tonight with Shenandoah, WDEZ. Now, if you don't win, don't forget, wear those neon tees.
1: Yes. Any color neon tee from any of the past years or this year. You know, we love seeing all the colors of the rainbow. It was so cool.
0: So cool. There were so many neon tees last night. And it was cool seeing that very front row with all the different color neon tees in it.
1: Yes.
0: We want to put you up in the front row tonight. Wear that neon tee and you'll have a chance of going up.
2: 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One night. 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
3: Some clouds will be passing through the area early on today. Then we'll see plenty of sunshine during the afternoon hours. Very pleasant with a high of 78. Tonight, clearing and cool down to 54. Tomorrow, sunny skies all around the area. A little bit warmer, but not too humid. High 83. That's the WDEZ forecast. I'm 9 News meteorologist Justin Lowe.
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0: It's Sam Hunt and Ken, folks. I'm 101.9 WDEZ. Brian and Michaela, good morning.
1: Good morning.
0: How you doing on this Tuesday?
1: I'm doing great. It's not Tuesday, though.
0: Oh, what is it? Is it Wednesday?
1: It's Wednesday.
0: What the heck?
1: It's already Wednesday.
0: Man, well, see, I associated my brain the start of the fair with Monday for some reason.
1: I know. No,
0: like,
1: I get it.
0: That's when the week kind of feels like it starts.
1: Yeah. Yeah, it's confusing when the first day of something is on Tuesday and not Monday.
0: Yeah.
1: Yeah. No, exactly. It's fine. So we're actually ahead of the game, so that's good news for you, right?
0: It's hump day!
2: Woo woo!
0: Yes.
2: Hump day.
0: Awesome.
2: Yeah.
0: Well, that's cool. Well, that means we've got more tickets to give away for day two of the Wisconsin Valley Fair.
1: Oh, we do.
0: For Shenandoah.
1: Shenandoah.
0: We've so badly want you to win these reserve tickets, all right?
1: Yes.
0: And if you don't win them, like we said, you can always buy them. But regardless, with the Wisconsin Valley Fair, what's cool about them is with your fair admission, you can go to the grandstands. You can go bring your chairs and set them up on the sides once the gates open.
1: Mm-hmm.
0: And even if you don't get the reserve tickets, we want you to show up tonight because it is going to be a phenomenal show.
1: I know.
0: Shenandoah, there, you know them from the 90s. And I shouldn't even say this, but I think pretty much the whole band's still together.
1: Well, that's good.
0: Yeah. I mean, sometimes when you get, you know, some of those classic bands, it's like, okay, there's two members that are from the original band. But no, I think pretty much the whole band's still together.
1: That's awesome.
0: Yeah.
1: Even
0: so
1: better.
0: We talked to their people yesterday, and they are so excited to be playing the Wisconsin Valley Fair. And I've never seen Shenandoah, believe it or not.
1: Really? So this is a first
0: career.
1: For you?
0: It is a first for me.
1: Me too.
0: Uh-huh. So it's going to be a good time tonight. Make sure you're listening for Shenandoah. When you hear him before 9 o'clock this morning, we want you to be caller number 10, and we'll hook you up with a pair of reserve tickets. Regardless, we want to see you. And tonight, if you're wearing one of the WDEZ neon tees, we could possibly put you right in the front row.
1: We have our spotters out.
0: They're going to be out this afternoon at the fair.

0: Shenandoah. Mama knows on 101.9 WDEZ, Brian and Michaela. Oh, that was Shenandoah, Michaela.
1: Oh, and Mama knows that you want to sit up closer. A little bit closer than just the general seats,
0: you
1: right?
0: Want some reserved tickets. We're looking for caller number 10, WDEZ. Hello, who's this?
2: Megan, Corona Wetter.
0: Megan, guess what?
2: What?
1: Woo-hoo! You're going to go see Shenandoah up front.
2: Yes. Oh, my goodness. I am so excited.
0: Yes, we've got a pair of reserve seat tickets for you, all right?
2: Oh, thanks so much.
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0: say so. So we're getting some texts in saying, hey, how do I win those tickets? Shenandoah, I want to see Shenandoah tonight.
1: Well.
0: We're all out of tickets right now.
1: For now.
0: For now. Mm-hmm. But we're going to have some seat upgrades and could put you in the front row tonight at the Wisconsin Valley Fair for Shenandoah.
1: But you know what you got to do?
0: I know what we got to do. Do you know what we got to do?
1: I do.
0: What do you got to do?
1: You got to wear your WDEZ neon tee, but what happens if you don't have one?
0: Well, then you could probably make one, right?
1: Oh, get creative. That's fun.
0: Yeah, so we want to see your neon tees, and it doesn't have to be the blue one from this year. We saw a lot of pink ones. We saw the green ones. We saw blue, pink, orange. We saw all the neon tees were out representing yesterday. We want to see more tonight. We could put you right up in the front row.
1: Absolutely.
0: It's going to be a good time. Weather looking absolutely gorgeous. The smells, the sounds, everything. So much fun. We want to see you this afternoon at the Wisconsin Valley Fair with WDEZ.
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6: Some clouds will be passing through the area early on today. Then we'll see plenty of sunshine during the afternoon hours. Very pleasant with a high of 78. Tonight, clearing and cool down to 54. Tomorrow, sunny skies all around the area. A little bit warmer, but not too humid. High 83. That's the WDEZ forecast. I'm 9 News meteorologist Justin Lowe.
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0: Megan Maroney and Beautiful Things on Great Country 101.9 WDEZ. Brian and Michaela.
1: Wait a minute. Back up. Did you just say Beautiful Things?
0: Yeah. World is hard on Beautiful Things.
1: Things.
0: Yes, that's what she says.
1: Oh, man. Okay, I was just checking. I was just making sure I heard that right.
0: Yeah. Well,
1: not Beautiful Things.
0: What did you
1: Beautiful
0: think
1: things.
0: The song was? No, you're so Wisconsin. Jeez.
1: Beautiful Things.
0: It's
1: things.
0: Not Beautiful Things. It's Beautiful Things. World beautiful is hard on Beautiful Things.
1: Beautiful Things.
0: Beautiful Things. Yeah, exactly. Why? What else? That's like Eric Church. It's not Love Your Love the Most. It's Love Your Love the Most.
1: Marshed.
0: Love Your Love the Most.
1: Marshed.
0: I don't know why he doesn't, like, I don't know where you get that shh. It should be most, not most.
1: Well, they do that with the word wash, too. They go wash. I don't understand.
0: Luke Bryan. Yeah.
1: What?
0: Warsh. What?
1: Warsh.
0: What? Warsh. What? He sounds like, what is it, the cartoon character? Warsh. You know who I'm thinking of?
1: No.
0: Oh, Gorsh. Gorsh. Oh, dope. No, dump. Dopey. No, who's the dog? not Goofy. Who's the other one? Oh, Gorsh. Which one am
1: Goofy.
0: I talking about? Is it Goofy?
1: Goofy. I goes Gorsh.
0: I get Goofy and Pluto mixed up all the time.
1: Yeah, Pluto doesn't talk.
0: Oh, well, that's there you go. So it's
1: Pluto
0: Goofy.
1: Doesn't talk, and Dopey is one of the seven dwarves. He also doesn't talk.
0: The dwarves don't talk?
1: Just
0: Do
1: Dopey.
0: Any of them?
1: Just Dopey doesn't talk.
0: Oh.
1: Really? And the original cartoon one, anyway. He doesn't talk.
0: Really?
1: Yeah.
0: Who are the seven dwarves? Can you name them all?
1: Oh, let's see. Hold on. Dopey, Sneezy, Grumpy, Doc. Wow.
0: Papa Smurf.
1: That is not. The Smurf is not a dwarf.
0: Are you sure? They're little tiny ones. Are you sure?
1: I don't know. I don't know what I just said.
0: I don't
1: know.
0: I got four
1: out of seven. Ain't
0: honestly,
1: bad.
0: I'm not gonna lie. I wasn't paying attention. You could have named all seven, and I wouldn't have even known.
1: Thanks.
0: I don't
1: Thank
0: know.
1: Thank you.
0: I was too worried about Papa Smurf. Oh gosh, I screwed up again.
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0: I got it. I got the other dwarf.
1: Oh, God.
0: It's Clifford.
1: It's not Clifford, the big red dog. That's a dog, and he's big, and he's red, and he has nothing to do with Snow White or even Disney.
0: Bluey?
1: Oh, my God. No. Bluey's a blue heeler from Australia.
0: Oh. All right. I'm going to keep working on it.
1: It's not Snoopy
0: Dora.
1: Either.
0: Dora. Swiper.
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8: need, Rock Auto. Some clouds will be passing through the area early on today. Then we'll see plenty of sunshine during the afternoon. Hours very pleasant with a high of 78. Tonight, clearing and cool down to 54. Tomorrow, sunny skies all around the area. A little bit warmer, but not too humid. High 83. That's the WDEZ forecast. I'm 9 News meteorologist Justin Lowe.
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Corey Kent, Cole Wetzel there with Rocky Mountain Low, 101.9 WDEZ, day two of the Wisconsin Valley Fair. It's going on tonight. Weather looks beautiful. Shenandoah's taking the stage. And I'm so excited. I'm so excited for the food again, of course, because why wouldn't I be? And if you're wondering what kind of food they have there, I mean, I don't know who knows. I don't know who doesn't know about fair food, but they have a lot of unique different choices. I had some steak tips yesterday. Super good. I had steak tips, mashed potatoes, and then for dessert, I had deep fried Oreos. Yummo. So what should I try tonight? I got to do a different supper and a different dessert. I got to mix it up every single night. What are we doing? If you don't know what all options there are, you can certainly check out our Facebook page because I made a video with a couple of different options. Check it out. Here's John Party now with Boots Off, WDEZ.

Parker McCollum there, To Be Loved By You, 101.9 WDEZ. I need some more inspiration, some more ideas, because I'm doing some butter carving and cheese carving between the Wisconsin Valley Fair and the Lincoln County Fair. So I'm very excited for both. I won first place at the Wisconsin Valley Fair for the butter carving last year, and then I didn't even win any places at all for the Lincoln County one. So we're going to try it again this year and see what happens, see if I win anything at all. If I even make it into the top three, even. We're going to try, though. Here's Nate Smith now and Tyler Hubbard after midnight on WDEZ.

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1: It's your forecast on 101.9 WDEZ.
2: Partly to mostly sunny skies for the rest of today. It'll be very pleasant out there with highs in the mid to upper 70s. Tonight, clearing and cool, maybe a little patchy fog, down to 54. For your Thursday, sunny and a little warmer, still not too humid, high 83. A chance of storms late Friday with a high of 86. I'm 9 News meteorologist Justin Lowe.
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I would love to be on a boat today or at really any time for the rest of the summer. I mean, seriously, I have not gone on a boat at all this summer, and I'm like kicking myself for it. So I need to get on a boat before the summer is done. I just want a nice little pontoon ride or something. Or we can go fast. I don't care. I just want to be on a boat before the summer ends. And I hate saying before the summer ends because it's inevitable that, you know, in about a month and a half, the weather's going to start going downhill. And I'm not ready for it, okay? I'm just not ready. Yeah, I love fall. I love Christmas. I love all the holidays, all the things, but I don't love the weather. And the lack of sunshine is actually what gets me, the lack of sunshine. So what are you wanting to accomplish before summer's over this year? Let me know. Here's Taylor Swift.

Kenny Chesney there, Save It for a Rainy Day, 101.9 WDEZ. Now, remember, we're still playing One Song, One Second, $1,000. We still want to give you, we want to have you win big. 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So you can sign up at WDEZ.com. 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So what we do is every weekday morning at 7:25, Brian and I call a contestant. We play 1 second of a song. 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I mean, just for playing with us. 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Here's Dustin.

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0: Riley Green, Luke Holmes, different round here, 101.9 WDEZ. You can say that about the Wisconsin Valley Fair. We do things a little different, and sometimes they have different things each year. This year, I don't know if they had it last year, but I know that the fairest of the fair, Madison Heisey, was in here earlier this morning talking to us, saying that there was going to be a tropical fish judging at the fair. Tropical fish, can you believe it? And cat judging. You know what? I don't even question anything anymore. We're going to have a good time, though, tonight. We got Shenandoah taking the stage. And in the Wassa Noon Optimist tent as well, we have string cheese from 7:30 to 11:30. It's going to be awesome. And, I can't wait for the food tonight. I think tonight maybe I'll do tacos. I think they have, like, walking tacos or something. And then cheesecake on a stick. Yeah, that's what I'm thinking. Make sure you wear your WDEZ neon tees, and if you don't have any, you can certainly make your own. Get creative, because we will have our spotters out, because we have some more reserved seats for Shenandoah, and we want to give them to the people who are showing their WDEZ pride, of course. So make sure you do that, and we'll see you later at the Wisconsin Valley Fair.
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That's Kane Brown there and Woman, 101.9 WDEZ. Well, my favorite woman is on her way in. She's coming in next. It's Miss Charlie McKenzie. She's going to be hanging out with you from 10 until 2. And then Mike Dubord comes in after that. Hopefully, we will see you in your bright neon tee at the Wisconsin Valley Fair. Here's Thompson Square now on WDEZ.

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Good morning and welcome to 101.9 WDEZ. She is Miss Ella Langley and be her on Great Country. Here's Zach John King to tell you, get to drinking. 101.9.

So many reasons why we drink. It's Justin Moore on Great Country 101.9 WDEZ, and he's sober now. But Justin has vowed he's never not going to play the drinking songs because he says that's what helped his career. So I'm glad to see him sober and happy. Hope he keeps up the good work. Here's Thomas Rhett after all the bars are closed on Great Country. After all

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4: It's your forecast on 101.9 WDEZ.
5: Partly to mostly sunny skies for the rest of today. It'll be very pleasant out there with highs in the mid to upper 70s. Tonight, clearing and cool, maybe a little patchy fog, down to 54. For your Thursday, sunny and a little warmer, still not too humid, high 83. A chance of storms late Friday with a high of 86. I'm 9 News meteorologist Justin Lowe.
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John Party with a little dirt on my boots. We are 101.9 WDEZ. What a gorgeous day in central Wisconsin. Sunshine, almost 80. That'll be the afternoon high. And then tonight, the low's going to be about 55. Can wear like cute jeans and a shirt and a jacket to the Wisconsin Valley Fair. It's perfect. We are Great Country 101.9, and her name is Stella Lefty. Here's Boston on WDEZ. On a

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Am I the only one? Dierks Bentley on 101.9 WDEZ. Don't forget, running right now, starting today, is the Lincoln County Fair at the Merrill Fairgrounds. 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They dress up. They are so much fun. Plus, they got the big tractor pulls on Saturday as well, and then Sunday is the Demolition Derby. 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

0: Bailey Zimmerman rocking a hard place on Great Country 101.9. It includes one of my favorite lines ever. Throwing in the towel takes some effort. I get it. Sometimes it's harder to end the relationship than it is just to keep going miserably. But don't do that. We are Great Country 101.9 WDEZ, and I'm a little bummed to find out that Carson Daly's leaving The Voice after season 30. He's stepping away because of his schedule. He'll be there for season 30. But then after that, I guess Keke Palmer, the actress, will step in for the spring season. I don't know if he's just going away for maybe a season like some of the singers do. All I know is Riley Green's going to be on TV this fall as a coach, and that's all I need. We are Great Country 101.9.
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Ella Langley and Morgan Wallen on Great Country 101.9 WDEZ. That is soon to be the number one song in America this week. I Can't Love You Anymore. How about a little Billy Currington? A little belly rubbing music. Must be doing something right. We are Great Country WDEZ.

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Well, good morning. Welcome to 101.9 WDEZ. It's a 90s brunch. All thanks to our sponsors, Thoroughgood Outlet Stores in Merrill. Before you go see Shenandoah tonight, you gotta go get some boots, and they got lots of them. Speaking of Shenandoah, yeah, I'm gonna play it. Coming up, your pick. There are so many good songs Shenandoah sings. You need to text me in which one I should play. 715-842-1019. That's our text line. We'll figure which one gets the most votes, and I'll play it coming up. But first, I promised my new friend Steve I just met that I would play this single for him because Steve lives outside of Des Moines, Iowa. He's been working up in the Wausau area since the end of May doing construction, and he's getting ready to leave. And he says he loves the people, he loves the area, and he loves this radio station. So thank you, Steve. Thanks for all your hard work. From 1993, Brooks and Dunn, song written by Ronnie Dunn. Hard-working man on a 90s brunch on Great Country.

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Just carry on. This is 101.9 WDEZ. My name is Charlie, bringing you Chase Rice. It's a bad day to be a cold beer on Grey Country.

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2: It's your forecast on 101.9 WDEZ.
3: Partly to mostly sunny skies for the rest of today. It'll be very pleasant out there with highs in the mid to upper 70s. Tonight, clearing and cool, maybe a little patchy fog, down to 54. For your Thursday, sunny and a little warmer, still not too humid, high 83. A chance of storms late Friday with a high of 86. I'm 9 News meteorologist Justin Lowe.
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John Morgan on 101.9 WDEZ. It's called Kid Myself. Well, we are doing a 90s brunch thanks to Thorogood Outlet Stores in Merrill. And I tallied up all the requests. We have so many Shenandoah songs that the group is going to play tonight when they hit the stage or at the Wisconsin Valley Fair. I've been waiting for this show. I'm telling you what, think about all their songs. Their very first single, which was The Church on Cumberland Road, Sunday in the South, Two Dozen Roses. Oh, one of my favorites, The Moon Over Georgia. Oh, yes, but the one that got the most votes. I mean, I got flooded on the text line. This is the one I think we're all going to be up dancing to. I cannot wait to hear the group play this tonight. Shenandoah at the Wisconsin Valley Fair, next to you, next to me, on Great Country.

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0: And I Love This Life, 101.9 WDEZ, and their brand new album is coming out on Friday. Available everywhere. It's called Let the Country Music Play. And they really know how to do that. Well, my name is Charla McKenzie. We are Great Country, and there was no Powerball jackpot winner Monday night. Nobody matched the numbers. The grand prize for tonight's drawing, $788 million. Huh. The cash option on that is almost $342 million. The big drawing is tonight. Tickets are only $2. Now, the odds of hitting the jackpot were 1 in 292 million, but there's still a chance. Get the ticket. We are Great Country 101.9.
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Zach Topp, south of Sanity on Great Country 101.9. He plays at Pfizer Forum in Milwaukee. 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Go to Zach's website. Good morning. Stinking Upon the Noon Hour with Corey Kent. It's Wild as Her on Great Country 101.9.

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0: 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Welcome! My name is Charlie McKenzie, bringing you Hardy and his crew with MacArthur.
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3: It's your forecast on 101.9 WDEZ.
4: Partly to mostly sunny skies for the rest of today. It'll be very pleasant out there with highs in the mid to upper 70s. Tonight, clearing and cool, maybe a little patchy fog, down to 54. For your Thursday, sunny and a little warmer, still not too humid, high 83. A chance of storms late Friday with a high of 86. I'm 9 News meteorologist Justin Lowe.
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Looking forward to October 3rd. Her brand new album called Crisco is going to be out. She is one of my favorite female singers in all genres of music. She's scary. Like, I feel she could beat me up, but I like her music. This is Dan and Shay and Say So 101.9.

How much fun was last night? That was Chris Jansen and Bobby Aboat. I love when the artist sings a song and the whole audience is singing back every word. That's what happened with that one right there. We are Great Country. Tonight's the night, Shenandoah taking the stage at the Wisconsin Valley Fair. Hope we see you out there. All the details, WDEZ.com. Russell Dickerson with your Wow.

0: Chris Young with Young Love and Saturday Nights on Great Country 101.9. And you know what's so much fun? Going refrigerator shopping with your 84-year-old mother who just cannot believe how expensive they are. That was a tough one. We did it Sunday and Monday. My mother was taken care of. She got a great refrigerator, but I gotta tell you, I was stressed out. The sales rep, he was stressed out, but we got her all settled. I bring this up because there are some things you should do that'll make your fridge last longer, a longer lifespan. We were told clean the condenser coil. If you don't know where it is, Google it. Don't overpack the fridge, and they say don't open the door too often. Well, that's almost dang near impossible, especially if you got kids or even yourself. How many times you pull open the fridge and you just stare and then you shut it? They say don't do that. And I was told it's not a good idea to put hot food straight in the fridge. Let it cool on the counter, then put it away. All right. Also, watch the door seal on your fridge. You should clean it properly with the proper agents. Oh, I learned a lot. I also learned that I love my mother, but I'm never taking her refrigerator shopping again. We are Great Country 101.9.
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0: 101.9 WDEZ. It's Ella and Morgan. I can't love you anymore. We are great country. Thank you for hanging out this afternoon. Can I play for you one of the most romantic, sweet songs in all of country music? It's Brad Paisley and Men on WDEZ.
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Change my mind. That is Riley Green here on WDEZ. We are 101.9. Well, some of Taylor's inner circle apparently are a little worried. Travis Kelce likes his growing celebrity. And another little buzz I heard is that Travis had talked about making a country album. He's been talking about it for months. I hope this is all just tabloid fodder. I really do. We are Great Country 101.9, and this is Mrs. Taylor Kelce. Taylor Swift, I knew it. I knew you.

0: The Wisconsin Valley Fair is back, and we're kicking things off with a bang. 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
4: It's your forecast on 101.9 WDEZ.
5: Partly to mostly sunny skies for the rest of today. It'll be very pleasant out there with highs in the mid to upper 70s. Tonight, clearing and cool, maybe a little patchy fog, down to 54. For your Thursday, sunny and a little warmer, still not too humid, high 83. A chance of storms late Friday with a high of 86. I'm 9 News meteorologist Justin Lowe.

Right now, 101.9 WDEZ. Gonna be a gorgeous night tonight. Clear skies, lows down to 54 degrees. Sunshine in 83 tomorrow, and on Friday, sunshine in upper 80s. This is Luke Bryan, country, and she knows it on Great Country.

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It's Old Dominion 101.9 at WDEZ. And my question is, do we really think Jelly Roll can stay away from touring and live audiences for almost 2 years? Because that's what he said he's going to do. He deserves it. But I don't know if he can do it. Here he is with Hands Up on Great Country.

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0: Eric Church on 101.9 WDEZ, your home for great country. And I was once told that Eric Church is a true outlaw. He doesn't just say he's an outlaw. He's an outlaw. I said, well, what do you mean by that? His manager said, because Eric Church is the kind of guy that honestly, I would hate if he had a gun in a meeting or a bar and somebody ticked him off. I'm afraid he'd shoot up the place. I said, oh, okay, I'll keep that in mind next time I'm around Eric. We are great country, 101.9 tonight. Tonight, Shenandoah taking the stage at 7:30 in the grandstand at the Wisconsin Valley Fair. 150 years doing this fair. We hope you see you out there. Don't forget, wear your neon blue t-shirts if you got one, because you could go back and meet the group. You could get ticket upgrades, all that kind of good stuff. By the way, go to WisconsinValleyFair.com if you guys want to get reserved seats. Yeah, if you want to get up close and personal, they do have some tickets available. Tonight's going to be great. Hope to see you out there. 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

I was just a kid myself. 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Speaking of kids, Mike Duborn's in next. He's ready to play. Don't forget, tonight at the fair, make sure you come and join us at the Wausau Noon Optimist tent, because String Cheese plays from 7:30 to 11:30. I love that band name. We are

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Yeah, we were never growing up or growing old, breaking up or letting go. 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

Ah, the kind of love we make. Luke Combs, 101.9 WDEZ, Mike Duboard and you. Happy hump day. I got Bailey Zimmerman coming up, but first, here's Shaboozy with some good news, great country.

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0: It's your forecast on 101.9 WDEZ.
7: Partly to mostly sunny skies for the rest of today. It'll be very pleasant out there with highs in the mid to upper 70s. Tonight, clearing and cool, maybe a little patchy fog, down to 54. For your Thursday, sunny and a little warmer, still not too humid, high 83. A chance of storms late Friday with a high of 86. I'm 9 News meteorologist Justin Lowe.
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Lee Bryce, 101.9 WDEZ, Corey Kentko, Wetzel, Rocky Mountain Low coming up. Right now, Zach John King, Get to Drinking, Great Country, WDEZ.

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No rain or thunderstorms in the forecast today. 78 for the high. I'll take it this time of year. Justin Moore on the way in just a little bit. We'll check in with Kane Brown. Right now, it's Riley Green. Think as you drunk. This is Great Country.

0: Justin Moore, 101.9 WDEZ. We're all this week. It's all about the Wisconsin Valley Fair. Did you get a chance to go see Chris Jansen last night? Shenandoah out there tonight. PRCA Rodeo on Friday and Saturday. Skillet Thursday. Demo Derby on Sunday. And don't forget about the Wausau Noon Optimist tent. They've got live music in that tent all week long. 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

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Kenny Chesney's latest on the way. 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

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Ella Langley, Morgan Wallen, 101.9 WDEZ. I'm Mike Dubord. Happy Hump Day. 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

Hardy, Lauren Elena. 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Chris Jansen coming up, but first, Russell Dickerson. Here's Happen to Me, Great Country.

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7: Clearing and cool tonight with some patchy fog, low down to 54 with calm winds. On Thursday, sunny and a little warmer, but not too humid. High 83, southwest winds 5 to 10. Friday, sunny to partly cloudy with a chance of storms late, high 86. I'm 9 StormTrack meteorologist Jackson Garlock.
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Thomas Red, 101.9 WDEZ, Jordan Davis coming up. But first, here's Zach Topp with South of Sanity, Great Country. Blaine.

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1: 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Congratulations going out to Parker McCollum. Recently welcomed his second child with his wife, Hallie Ray McCollum, announcing the news in an Instagram post. The baby boy is named, are you ready for this? Rocker Tommy Light McCollum. Weighing in at 8 pounds and 7 ounces. McCollum wrote, thank you, Jesus, for another healthy baby boy. We are so in love with our little fam. Congratulations, mom and baby are doing well.
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Langley and her big hit called Choosing Texas, 101.9 WDEZ. I'm Mike Dubord, hanging out, keeping you company with some of the hottest country music on planet Earth. Nate Smith, World on Fire, coming up. But first, John Party, Boots Off. This is Great Country.

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Nate Smith, 101.9 WDEZ. John Morgan on the way. But first, how about the latest from Megan Maroney? It's called Medicine. 101.9 WDEZ is great country.

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0: for Shenandoah tonight. 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All right, it's all going on tonight. Once again, it's Fair Week, Wisconsin Valley Fair in Wausau. 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
9: Clearing and cool tonight with some patchy fog, low down to 54 with calm winds. On Thursday, sunny and a little warmer, but not too humid. High 83, southwest winds 5 to 10. Friday, sunny to partly cloudy with a chance of storms late, high 86. I'm 9 Stormtrack, meteorologist Jackson Garlock.
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One Mississippi, that's Kane Brown, 101.9 WDEZ. Tucker Wetmore's Burnett coming up, but first Hardy, Eric Church, Morgan Wall, and Tim McGraw. 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

0: to get to know you, everything about you makes me want you, want you. 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
1: 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But first, here's Dustin Lynch, Easy to Love, Great Country.

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4: Here it is, day two, Wisconsin Valley Fair, and we have the tickets. Michaela got the tickets.
5: I went and got the tickets. I saved the day.
4: And we've got the front row tickets. Now, these are VIP front row tickets. You can't even buy these tickets. You can only win them, and we've got them. We want to see those neon tees today.
5: That's right. We do have our secret spotters out. We have more secret spotters today than we did yesterday. So make sure you're sporting your WDEZ neon tees, or if you don't have one, you can make one yourself.
4: That's right. It's day number two at the Wisconsin Valley Fair. Getting ready for Shenandoah tonight already. See some of the neon tees walking around here today. The rides are going, the food is cooking, and the beer is flowing. So you want to get on out here because it's going to be an awesome night for day two.
5: I am already eyeing up one of those cheesecakes on a stick. I was already talking about on air earlier that I think today I might get a taco and a cheesecake on a stick. What about you?
4: Perfect. I'm going to get whatever doesn't move. I'm going to head to the beer tent, I think. That's kind of where my heart is.
5: You know what? That's all right.
4: Noon Optimist tent tonight as well. String Cheese is on stage there. So get on out here, Wisconsin Valley Fair. Brian and Michaela, WDEZ.
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I Can't Love You Anymore. That's Ella Langley, Morgan Wallen, 101.9 WDEZ. We're going to jump upon that pontoon with a little Big Town here in just a few. Riley Green coming up as well. Right now, Luke Bryan, Country and She Knows It. Great country, that is. WDEZ.

Little Big Town, 101.9 WDEZ. We're checking out. Yelp dug into thousands of write-ups to see which fair has the best food in the country. Wisconsin is at number two on the list. Minnesota beat us. They're at number one. I don't get that. Does Minnesota offer cheese curds? I don't think so. Riley Green, great country.

0: The Wisconsin Valley Fair is back, and we're kicking things off with a bang. 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
5: Absolutely. And you know what? The weather is just as beautiful as it was yesterday.
4: Actually, I think it's a little warmer today than it was yesterday, but it's going to get cooler tonight. So you're going to have to probably bring a sweatshirt along if you're going to the show.
5: Absolutely. It's going to be awesome. You're going to want to grab a treat, walk around, and stay for the show because it's going to be awesome.
4: A lot of people are talking or had the ride wristbands already. 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They're playing the games. They're eating the food. And the adults are drinking the beer.
5: Oh, sorry. 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I was too busy looking at the tater tot sign over
4: exactly,
5: here.
4: Exactly, right? 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
4: It's your forecast on 101.9 WDEZ.
5: Clearing and cool tonight with some patchy fog, low down to 54 with calm winds. On Thursday, sunny and a little warmer, but not too humid. High 83, southwest winds 5 to 10. Friday, sunny to partly cloudy with a chance of storms late, high 86. I'm 9 Stormtrack, meteorologist Jackson Garlock.
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can't have mine. That's Dylan Scott, 101.9 WDEZ. Got Shaboozy and Jelly Roll on the way in just a few. But first, Miss Lauren Elena, get a little help from Chase Matthew on this one. All My Exes. Great Country, WDEZ. Another

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0: 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Are you hungry? 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We got you covered with the sourdough score. 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
4: Our secret spotters are out walking around right now looking for the WDEZ Neon Tees to send somebody up to the front row for the show tonight.
5: Absolutely. 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
4: But you've still got time to get on out here to the Wisconsin Valley Fair Marathon Park in Wausau. Shenandoah on stage tonight, String Cheese in the Optimist tent tonight as well. So lots of great music, the rides, the food, and the fun. The Wisconsin Valley Fair is here and it's going on strong.
5: All the sounds, all the smells, all the things the Wisconsin Valley Fair brings, you're not going to want to miss it. Come on out. Shenandoah takes the stage at 7:30, so you got time.
4: That's right. You can get all the smells of the funnel cakes, the smells of the cheese curds. The people have been here for 2 days walking around in the heat without any deodorant. I mean, all the smells are here.
5: Oh, today. Yeah. All the kids throwing up after the rides. Yeah, it's great.
4: Yes.
5: Yeah.
4: Only saw one of those already today.
5: Oh gosh. Yes, I'm glad absolutely. I'm not you.
4: Yeah, so get on out here, Wisconsin Valley Fair. We are having a blast. We are having a great time. We want you to be part of this. Still chance to get out and see Shenandoah tonight with WDEZ.
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Still a lefty getting a lot of traction on this one called Boston. 101.9 WDEZ. Kane Brown and his latest woman coming up in just a few. We'll check in with Ella Langley. Right now it's Eric Church. Love Your Love the Most. 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
4: All right, we're getting closer to the official kickoff for the concert tonight with Shenandoah at the Wisconsin Valley Fair. They're going to take the stage around 7:30. The festivities kick off about 7 on stage, though.
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4: 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Brian and Michaela, WDEZ.
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1: Clearing and cool tonight with some patchy fog, low down to 54 with calm winds. On Thursday, sunny and a little warmer, but not too humid. High 83, southwest winds 5 to 10. Friday, sunny to partly cloudy with a chance of storms late, high 86. I'm 9 Stormtrack meteorologist Jackson Garlock.
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Riley Green, Change My Mind, coming up in just a few. We'll check in with Chris Young and Parker McCollum. And now it's Kenny Chesney and his latest called Carry On, Great Country WDEZ. She was

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Congratulations going out to this young fella, Parker McCollum. He and his lovely bride celebrating the birth of their second son. Says he couldn't be happier. Here's Parker now with Killing Me, 101.9 WDEZ. 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
2: 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We are getting ready for showtime here with Shenandoah tonight at the Wisconsin Valley Fair.
3: It is bright and sunny. It's a perfect summer day. Come on down to the Wisconsin Valley Fair. There's animals, there's food, there's rides, there's, and your favorite, Brian, beer.
2: Exactly. And I'm telling you, once the sun starts to go down tonight, it's going to get cool. So bring sweatshirts and be ready for it. But we are so excited because the stage is going to be going crazy tonight when Shenandoah takes the stage.
3: Right. They've been setting up. They're getting ready back there. I can't wait for the show to start. It's going to be so awesome.
2: If I had 2 dozen roses, I don't know what.
3: Well, I was going to say, what would you do with them?
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2: If I did, I would. But we've got neon tees we're going to throw out to the audience.
3: Oh, even better. Yes. I would rather take a WDEZ neon tee than a rose only because they're valuable because they could be getting you backstage. Or
2: and roses die, let's be honest.
3: Well, yeah, that's true.
2: Exactly. Coming up, Wisconsin Valley Fair, Brian and Michaela get ready for Shenandoah just a little bit from now on WDEZ.
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John Morgan, 101.9 WDEZ, where that's going to do it for me. Mike Dubord saying catch you later. I appreciate you hanging out with me today. Let's do it again tomorrow, shall we? I leave you with Billy Currington. Here's People Are Crazy, Great Country, WDEZ. Bye-bye.

saw the old man's face. Front page obituary, he was a millionaire. He left his fortune to some guy he barely knew. His kids were mad as hell.

Summers in central Wisconsin are the best, especially when you have great country. 101.9 WDEZ.